0: 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When you feel the sunlight fade into the cold night. Don't know where to...
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1: God of the animals that live in the land, he decided to make some people too, who will be like him. He made a man and a woman to take care of all the animals, like you. 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